up at the sky. Can you see the light? A distant memory falling down the night. We got so far, close to the end. And one look in your eyes makes me whole again.

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Peep my game, pay attention to my tactic. I'm handling my business. I'm activated mathematically inside, resonant attunement, inspiring minds. I'm handling my business. I'm here with a goddess, LA County, City of Angels, want you. It's profound, yeah.

That's right. 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Are you listening? Handle your business. I'm handling business. Learn how to control my emotions. ABC membership. You started changing, so me. Handle your business. I'm doing my own thing. Resonant 215. Galactic is the measurement. Handle your business. I'm handling business cause I learned how to admit my shit. Be sorry, change my